0: Escolta, Zicat.
1: You let her catch you? You say what you always say. 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

0: Respect, my nigga. I pray for you, my dog. You been through a lot of shit, my boy. I know God gonna bless you. Just keep your head on straight. Stay out the bullshit.
1: Escolta Zicat, amb Josep Maria Palau.

0: I just want to dance all night, have a little fun. I think I might.
1: I've got you on my mind. Let's have a good time.
0: I just want to dance all night, have a little fun. I think I might.